Ariana Grande, Hate That I Made You Love Me, right here on KISS. What's up, fam? I'm Ryan Lee, back in studio. Hump Day Wednesday, hanging out with you tonight. Let's kick it off.

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1: Yes.
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What's up, fam? I'm Ryan Lee, hanging out with you on Kiss this Wednesday night. And man, fall is here. It's getting darker out earlier. It's getting colder out. Yeah, I think summertime shy has.

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Lose Control, Teddy Swims right here on the Kids What's Up Fam. I'm Ryan Lee. On the way, I got some Zara Larson, Midnight Sun right now. Let's do Hit the Wall. It's Gracie Abrams.

one song, we got to talk about it. Taylor Swift and her announcement. If you missed it, got the details for you right now. It's Baby Doll, Ryan Lee.

0: Elmer's checking in. What's that good news you wanted to tell me tonight, fam?
1: I found out I will be getting a promotion at my job.
0: Hey!
1: I feel like it's well overdue, but it's here now, so I'm very excited, very happy moving forward. I'm going to be making a little bit more money, a little bit more stress, but that comes with the money, so let's do it.

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Harry Styles sold out tickets at 7:55. 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

Swift, I Knew It, I Knew You, right here on Kiss. And if you missed it, man, she announced her new single is dropping this Friday. It's called Patient Zero.

What's up, fam? I'm Ryan Lee, hanging out with you this hump day, Wednesday, odd kiss. And Sunday, the VMAs go down, man. We're going to be watching it together as a family. We'll be recapping it right here on Kiss. And Bruno Mars, yo, he is nominated for 6 awards, one being Song of the Summer for this song right here. It's Risk It All. We'll find out if he wins on Sunday. For just a

0: Olivia Dean, I'm already knowing you were singing along to that hit right there. It's Man I Need on 103.5 Kiss FM Chicago. What's up, fam? I'm Ryan Lee, hanging out with you tonight. On the way, yo, we're going inside of a commercial-free hour. Nothing but good music on the way from like Kehlani, Zara Larsson, Justin Bieber, and more. Right now, though, let's talk Jingle Ball. It is back, and you can listen to the Fresh Show this Friday for the lineup. Who is coming to our Jingle Ball? I have been asking them, like, can I say one name? They said, nah. Friday, though, you can find out the entire lineup with the Fresh Show. You also can win your first pair of tickets. So make sure you're locked in Friday morning, 7:05, for our Fresh Show Jingle Ball announcement. I will say this. It's going to be lit, and you're going to want to be there because we do it every year, and it's the biggest holiday party of the year in the city. All right, I'm Ryan Lee. Oh, the Kiss.
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Jay-Z's kicking off our commercial-free hour tonight right here. All the kids, what's up, fam? I'm Ryan Lee, and that is right. We got nothing but good vibes, good music this entire hour. So kick it with me, whether you're in your car, just getting to the crib, eating dinner. We gonna vibe out, all right? 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

liking this collab from Tyler and Zara Larson. 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

Swifties, you're gonna be happy, man. We got some new music on the way from Taylor Swift. We got to talk about these announcements that she made coming up right after this one. Too Sweet on Kiss.

It's 103.5 Kiss FM, Chicago's number one hit music station. I'm Ryan Lee. All right, let's get into it. In case you missed it, now there was a lot of speculation, a lot of teasing that was going on. What was Taylor Swift dropping? Well, she had finally announced that a new single is on the way. Taylor posted on IG and everywhere and said, quote, "I've been impatiently waiting to tell you that my brand new single, Patient Zero, will be out on September 25th. And then she put a whole bunch of exclamation points. She then went on IG this morning and let us know that more new music is on the way. This time it's The Life of a Showgirl, the encore, and it's going to include 4 new songs that will also be out this Friday. So we got new music from Taylor on the way. There's been a lot of speculation going on by the Swifties online and TikTok breaking it down, but we now know her new song, Patient Zero, will be out Friday. I want to know.

On the way, I got some Zara Larsson. Also, I got Taylor Swift, where if you missed it, Taylor Swift is dropping a new single Friday. It's called Patient Zero.

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I'm Ryan Lee. Hey, man, let's make sure we are friends on IG, TikTok, everywhere, fam. Hit me up at Ryan Media Lee, and I will follow you back right now, all right?

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4: Happy hump day. We are halfway through the week. It's Angelina on the new hit list. Kicking it off with Miley. Yes, she dropped the Cyrus for the new era. Bass Persuades.

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I'm Angelina. Like, every time I hear this girl, I just want to tear up a little bit. Her voice is so good, and you got to listen to the lyrics. Sienna Spyro, Great Expectation. 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
1: Ariana, Spin the Block Grande. That was Petal. The new hit list. What's good, friends? I'm Angelina.

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2: Hey, I'm Angelina. 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Now I'm about to be on vacation starting tomorrow. But if you need anything, hit me up at Angelina on air. Leave us some talkbacks on the iHeart app. It's been so real. I'm going to leave you with the Joe Bros. 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
1: Yes.
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I tried to the top, I've been out of shape, thinking out the box, I'm an astronaut. I blasted off the planet, rock that caused catastrophe, and it matters more because I had it. Now I had, I thought about wreaking havoc on an opposition, kind of shocking, they want a static with precision. I'm automatic, quarterback, I ain't talking second, pack it up.

Now, Fred Show is back tomorrow morning. Harry Styles sold out tickets at 7:55. Put that in your phone. Set a reminder. Whatever you got to do. 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A trip to Vegas to see Mary J. Blige. 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

0: 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Harry Styles tickets. 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
1: Yes.
0: I'm going to repeat myself.
1: Okay.
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Harry Styles sold out tickets at 7:55. 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

0: 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Harry Styles tickets. 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
1: Yes.
0: I'm going to repeat myself.
1: Okay.
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The Las Vegas residency, Dolby Live Park MGM. I got the keyword, so you can go at 7:30, and then you jump on the iHeart app, leave us a talkback message with your name and that keyword and where you're listening, and you can enter as many times as you want each day, new keyword each day, which means another chance to enter, and the more times you enter, the better chance you have to win, and maybe more importantly, I don't know, as important, I hate to pick a favorite contest, but Harry Styles. Harry Styles tickets sold out. Soldier Field on May 28th of 2027. Got that keyword at 7:55. And then Tenderfest, which I don't know. Maybe that's my favorite of all the Harry Styles or Tenderfest. I'm not sure which ticket's harder to get. But yes, Tenderfest, the ultimate celebration of one of America's most beloved foods, the chicken tender, Navy Pier on October 10th. You can buy tickets to win them from us in a little bit. It's the Fred Show.

0: because I didn't want to get up to go to the bathroom or like leave my room.
1: Oh my God.
0: Yeah. So then my parents had to rip the carpet out because it probably smelled like pee. Oh. Well, there's hardwood floors.
2: He was a
0: in
2: kid,
0: there.
2: But like he was old enough to know.
0: Oh, well, yeah. I was potty trained. Yeah.
3: The Fred Show is on.
1: Oh, my God.
0: Fred, you're utterly shocked.
2: That was the funniest reaction.
1: No, I was. I was shocked. Good morning, everybody. It is Thursday, September 24th. The Fred Show's here. Hi, Kayla.
2: Hey.
1: Hi, Jason.
2: Hi,
1: Pete.
2: Hey.
1: Hello, Kiki.
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1: Showbiz and Bella's off today. 855-591-1035. It's the Throwback Throwdown Name That Tune Battle game. Kaylin with 18 wins, Jason with 8, Paulina with 2, and Kiki with 2. Call now, 855-591-1035. The order in which you call is the order in which you can pick your in-studio player. And if you know throwbacks, you might be called upon for a phone a friend. So that's coming up. And the throwback dance party with DJ Neurotic. Little mini version ahead of the Mac Daddy tomorrow. That's coming up this hour. It's a fun fact on

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2: Illuminati. 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
1: Most people know the name of their song.

0: Gab Show.
1: Andrea, good morning. Welcome to the program. How are you?
2: I'm good. How are you?
1: Doing okay. Thank you for calling and for reaching out to us. It's waiting by the phone, so we're trying to figure out if you've been ghosted, why you've been ghosted. Tell us about this guy, Sean, and we have to know all the backstory. How did you meet, about any dates you've been on, and then why you think this guy's avoiding you?
2: Yeah, so we met a couple weeks ago at a bar, like, pretty casual. He was really cute. So we swapped numbers and we went on a date. And I thought it went really well. Like, he was very sweet. He was a total gentleman. And I had a really good time. So when I got home from the date, I texted him. And I just said something along the lines of, like, you know, I had a really great time. I'd love to see you again. Thanks for the date. And all I got back was a "you're welcome," and he hasn't texted me anything else since then.
1: Okay.
2: So, I don't really know what happened. I don't know. Like, I thought the date was a lot of fun.
1: Yeah. And you met in the wild, so, you know, that kind of takes the... I don't know, the element of we meet in person, there's no chemistry, which is, I think that's the risk we all take on the dating apps, is that we're going to meet somebody and then we're not going to mesh in person because it's all kind of artificial. So we take that risk that maybe somebody won't want to see us again. But in this case, you gauge that at the bar when you met him. And so, you know, you look back on the date and you're like, well, everything went well, so why wouldn't he call me again?
2: Yeah, like, I thought we had a lot of chemistry, and I don't know, I've been trying to just let it go, but it is rare to meet someone in person these days and have a good time, so...
1: Right. And then when the date goes well, you're left thinking like, well, you know, did I do something? Did I say something? But you're saying you don't think that happened.
2: No, I mean, I had a lot of fun, and it seemed like he did, too. So
1: yeah.
2: I don't know what happened.
1: Well, that's where we come in. We're going to call this guy, Sean, in just a second. We're going to play a song, come back. We'll call him. You'll be on the phone. We're going to ask some questions. You're welcome to jump in at any point. But the hope is always is that we can set you guys up on, in this case, a second date and pay for it and see what happens. All right.
2: Okay.
1: Part 2 of Waiting by the Phone is next after this song. 3 minutes away. It's the Fred Show.

0: Stuff. Fred Show, good morning. Andrea.
1: Yes.
0: All right, let's call this guy Sean. You met at a bar, so you met in person, which we hear a lot about dating apps. But in this case, you met in person, and you guys exchanged numbers. You went on a date. You felt like the date went really well. You expected to hear from him again. You say he was a gentleman. Everything was good. But you have not heard from Sean since your date, and you want to know why. You're thinking about it, as a lot of people would.
1: I've been trying to let it go, but... yeah, I want to know, obviously. All
0: right. Let's see if we can get you some answers. Good luck.
1: Thanks.
2: Hello.
0: Hi, is this Sean?
2: Who's calling?
0: Hey, Sean, good morning. It's Fred. It's your buddy Fred calling from the Fred Show, the morning radio show. I have to tell you that we are on the radio right now, and I would need your permission to continue with the call. Is it okay if we chat for just a second? You can hang up at any point.
2: Sure.
0: Yeah, sure. I know. It's a little bit strange, but I'll get right to the point. We're calling on behalf of a woman who says she met you at a bar, and you guys recently went out. Her name is Andrea. Do you remember meeting her?
2: Yeah. Yeah, I remember Andrea.
0: Oh, you do? Okay, good. Well, so what we're trying to figure out here is that she called us and told us about what she thought was a nice time meeting you in person and then a nice date, but says that she hasn't heard from you since and kind of thought that she would, didn't really feel any sort of issue with the date, was hoping to see you again. You haven't reached out, so what's that about?
2: I wasn't really thinking about my answers before because... I had a feeling it was going to be something like this, unfortunately. Okay. She's just selfish.
0: She's selfish? I mean, what does that mean?
3: In one day, right.
0: What do you mean by that?
2: I can tell pretty quick. It's pretty easy to tell. I picked her up at her place, and I just stopped for gas. I'm always working, so, I didn't want to, be late, so... we went to the gas station and, I was to say sorry. I got her some scratch offs and,
3: I like how you think.
4: What?
3: Right.
0: Okay. Okay. So you show up with scratch offs. I mean, honestly, if a woman showed up to a date with me with scratch offs, I'd be pretty excited. But okay. So you show up with scratch offs.
5: Like you went into the gas station. Is that what you're saying?
2: Yeah.
5: Oh, okay. I thought you just had them on you for dates.
2: That would be awesome. But no.
0: I might start doing that.
3: It's kind of player.
0: Right. Yeah, girl.
3: I'm late.
0: I'd be the scratch-off guy.
5: I'm in all my holiday cards, for Christmas.
0: That's cute.
3: Yeah. All right. Yeah.
0: Okay, good. So you gave her some scratch-offs, and what, does she proceed to do them on the date?
2: She started to do one on the way, and then we got to the date, she was showing me the cards that she did, and it turned out she won, $2,000.
0: Wow. So one of the scratch-offs you gave her netted two or whatever. She won $2,000. That's exciting. So there. Mm-hmm. So she's got two G's.
2: Yeah. Sorry I'm acting so weird. I'm just really worried about what's going to happen on the radio. It's on the radio thing. But I've already committed. I'm sorry. Let's see.
0: But what's the issue? So she won $2,000. And then what's your expectation then? You're like, well, do I get half? Or how do you deal with that when someone's like, I just won $2,000 and you bought the ticket? What happens next?
2: Obviously, there's a fraction of I could have got that one for myself. But I was hyped for her. I was just expecting her to even offer to pay for the meal or something. You know what I mean? Tip the dealer, but nothing. We didn't even do an inkling of a check dance, man.
0: I will say, if I
5: love that.
0: We're going on a date. I expect to pay for it. I asked you on a date. If I gave you a scratch-off ticket and you won $2,000, I guess I would think that you might offer to pay for the dinner, sure. at least. I don't know that I deserve half. I probably, if roles were reversed, I'd be like, yo, dinner's on me, and I'll split it with you.
5: Me too.
0: Because you bought it, this is found money, right? I didn't do anything for this. I didn't even buy the ticket. So I don't really blame you too much, but let me bring Andrea in because I forgot to mention that Andrea is here. You're welcome. Andrea's here kind of lurking, but that's because I told her to. Andrea, you didn't tell us that you won $2,000. I mean, that's cool, but why would you be inclined to then sort of pocket that or not do anything?
1: Well, hi, Sean. I mean, I don't know. It was a gift, and I feel like the guy, I don't know, you asked me out on a date. It's still a first date. It's like the gentleman thing to do to pay for the first date.
0: Okay.
1: So
2: Fred made a great point that I didn't even think about. Like, you didn't even offer to pay for half of the dinner.
0: Well, I mean, she should have given you, she could have given you half of the winnings even. I mean, I think that's kind of a cute thing to do. Like, you bought me the ticket, we won together. Kind of, what, no, you don't like that idea.
3: No, I like this idea.
0: Oh, you had a look on your face like you were about to tell me, no, hell no.
3: No, I like this idea, you know?
0: I just think it would have been kind of cool, like a nice gesture, considering you didn't even know you were getting the ticket to begin with. Or you could have said, let me pay for dinner at least. Yeah. I mean, I don't know, something, like, because you just won $2,000. I mean, that's not an insignificant amount of money. And you didn't have any idea that was going to happen to you.
1: I mean, yeah, maybe I could have brought $1,000 to a second date, but I was ghosted, so
0: now,
1: I didn't have a chance.
5: You were good.
0: Andrea, you were not going to give him $1,000 on the next date. You weren't going to show up with a bunch of money and go, oh, here.
3: Well, maybe she would. She hadn't even cashed the ticket yet.
1: What if I scratched it wrong?
0: So that's what we're going with.
2: I literally checked it for you. You showed it to me.
0: So we're going with, you were going to give him half on the second date if he'd asked you, but since he didn't, then you're pocketing it.
1: Listen, I can't believe that a man would expect me to give him money on a first date. I'm sorry, but
0: well, he's not asking. It's not like collection at the Catholic Church. Like, he didn't stick out one of those baskets on the stick. Like, you know, he helped you win. He facilitated the process of you winning. And while you're very lucky, this isn't him like saying, hey, I need $1,000 from you. This is, you won too. And in the back of his mind, it's like, well, it would be kind of a cool gesture if you did something for me since I did something for you. And I don't know if it's fair to make the leap that you're selfish, because maybe you were shocked and surprised and you hadn't really thought of it. I might be able to give you that. But I mean, I also think the fact that you didn't even think to say, like, well, let me at least buy dinner. I got all this money now. Like, I don't know. It's not the best look.
1: Listen, yeah, where Fred, I come from, a so gentleman well. Always just, pays for the first date.
5: Hold on.
0: Well, no, he's complimenting me. I love that. Oh. No. Andrea, though, one at a time, please. Go ahead.
1: Just where I come from, a gentleman always pays for the first date. And, yeah, maybe I would have sprung for it on the second date. But I'm selfish, so now there's not going to be a second date. And I have $2,000.
0: Oh, there you go. Well, maybe we don't all see this the same way, but that's fine. So I'll ask the question. I mean, I don't think either one of you want to go out with each other now, but I mean, do either one of you want to see each other again? I mean, maybe Sean's like, no, let's go on the date because I want my G that I was supposed to get. I mean, we'll pay for the date. How about that, Andrea? You want to go out with him again?
1: No, I think I'm good with my money.
0: I see. Wow. So okay. I don't think she had any intention of sharing this with him.
4: It's not giving that.
2: No, absolutely not. It was very obvious. I saw what I needed to see just from her instincts on that date.
0: There you go. All right. Well, look, Sean, thanks for answering. And good luck to you, Andrea. Good luck to you as well.
2: All right. Thanks.
1: Thank you. Hey.
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8: All right, in your daily What the Hell Is She Up To news, Taylor Swift just released a teaser for her music video for her upcoming sequel, Patient Zero. Now, we get the song Friday, but the video comes Sunday during the VMAs, where she will be honored with their first ever Artist Director Award. And per usual, the trailer looks like it's a full-on motion picture. It's shot in like this gray tone and matches the black and silver theme that she's been using for this rollout. If you notice, she's been dressing in those colors as well to kind of, you know, give a warning shot. It starts with her in the sink, in a bathroom at what looks like a bougie high-rise office. Then she's underwater. Then she's next to someone in a graveyard overlooking a grave in the middle of winter. There's a black rose. So it's very dark, Taylor, which Jason and I are sad, so we love Dark Taylor. Then we find out that her friend, 50 Shades of Grey actress Dakota Johnson, is in the music video, which if Taylor's sick like I know she is, that's a tie-in too. Like, Dakota was in 50 Shades of Grey. That's the color scheme. And then Colin Farrell is also in the music video. So it's going to be like a movie. We're also getting three other singles from her Friday, which she's calling an encore to her last album, The Life of a Showgirl. But I don't trust it because this color scheme is different. And she made sure to say that there were no bonus songs from The Life of a Showgirl. Now there are. I don't know. It's very stressful. And I've been running in circles all morning. But Patient Zero, if you don't know, it refers to the first person to be infected with a disease during an outbreak. So maybe it's about me being the first to get COVID in the office and I had to wear a scarlet letter.
9: That's what it is. But don't be a trash bag and try and predict anything. Not like it's our job to commentate on what she might be doing.
8: Well, I'm a trash bag every day. So yeah.
9: Well, no, same though, which is like, it's like this person obviously knows me because I refer to myself as such.
8: Yeah, that'll be really hard for me. Yeah. Okay, do you guys remember Newfound Glory, the band?
9: Yeah.
8: Yes. So sad, but their guitarist, Chad Gilbert, passed away after a long battle with cancer, peacefully in his sleep, just 45 though, but he was actually married to Hayley Williams from Paramore, and yesterday she paid tribute to him, writing, "Haven't known what to say or if it's appropriate, but I feel sure now that I want to, because life is made of paths we cross and the reasons we cross them are infinite. Chad is a legend in the scene. My time connected to him has taught me a lot. He introduced me to people that continue to shape my life in beautiful ways, to music and culture that has made life a lot richer. They started dating in 2008, so Paramore was rising to mainstream and Newfound Glory was already a staple in the scene. I mean, I love Newfound Glory. I still think of the music video where they're in like the empty pools. Oh, Derek Weebly was also in there. Yeah. After 6 years together, by the way, they got engaged 2014, officially married in 2016. She continued, there's not much that has not already been said about what he's contributed to the music world we grew up in, but his influence, attitude guided the genre forward. And she talked about his passion for fostering the community, other artists, something that sticks with her. Marriage was short-lived, though, by the way. By 2017, they separated, and they were divorced. But I think it's really nice that she said something. And really quick, they also announced, the band, that they are going to be doing 6 sets at Disney's Epcot for their Eat to the Beat concert series for September 28th and 29th. But they said they're going to honor him that way because he was a massive Disney fan. So look out for that if you want to go to that, if you're a fan. And you can look out for us. You can follow us on Facebook and Twitch at Fred Show Radio. 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

0: It's the Fred Show. Thank you so much for having us on. We love you. We appreciate you. The iHeart app is where to go if you miss anything from the show today, including our Vegas Mary J. Blige keyword. 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Leave us a talkback message with your name, where you're listening, that keyword. Enter as many times as you want all day. And the more times you enter, the better chance you have to win. We'll give you another one tomorrow morning. Our big jingle ball lineup across the country. That's tomorrow morning as well. A new waiting by the phone. We've got, I think it's 400, 450 with Showbiz Shelly in the showdown. The Friday throwback dance parties on tomorrow and more. Have an amazing day. Catch up on YouTube, Facebook, TikTok, Instagram, Twitch, and of course the iHeart app. We'll see you tomorrow. Bye, guys.
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Zara Larsson crushed it at our iHeartRadio Music Festival presented by Capital One in Vegas over the weekend. 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

0: Taylor Swift music, but also tomorrow, the Jingle Ball lineup. 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Can't wait to hear who's going to be there. I'm Shelley.
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0: 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I'm Showbiz Shelly. Did you know, did you hear about former teen heartthrob Jonathan Taylor Thomas, JTT? I loved him on Home Improvement, but man, he was arrested in California earlier this week. He was a passenger in a vehicle that got pulled over. Apparently, he was drunk and he wasn't cooperating with officers. He even tried to kick one of the deputies in the stomach, I guess. So, not good. Not good for him. But man, I was kind of bummed to hear that. Coming up after the break, Zara Larsson and Beaches on KISS.
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The Fred Show is back tomorrow morning with our 103.5 KISS FM Jingle Ball announcement. Have us on at 7.05. We'll tell you who's going to be there and give you the first pair of tickets in the world. 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Money with Shelley, the Friday Throwback Dance Party, Harry Styles tickets at 7.55. 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

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It's easy. 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

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Millie Bobby Brown and her husband Jake Bongiovi are parents again to a son this time. 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
5: All right, Tanya, trending report. Sisney, let's hone in on this. Here we go. Mm-hmm.
6: So the internet is convinced that Channing Tatum has a burner Instagram. Okay, so fans found an account called Bidness Nunya that reportedly has just one follower, and that one follower is Channing Tatum himself. So the account
5: Well, then none of your business would have been Channing Tatum.
6: Well, so the account was leaving comments on posts about his ex Zoe Kravitz and fiance Harry Styles. One comment was on a PDA photo of the two of them, and it said, "Just here for the hate." Another said that when they see Zoe and Harry, they think back to how her former fiance called her the most intentional person he knows. So nothing has been confirmed. Obviously, there's been no word from Channing or his team. Some people think that it could be a friend or a family member, not necessarily Channing himself. But the account is now reportedly gone or locked down.
5: So how did this sleuth figure it out? So how did he get caught? Because I'm walking this through myself, and I don't know. But if you were to do it, then is it because only one other person followed the None Your Business guy?
6: Yes, I think that's why people thought it was him, because it was only followed. The account had one follower, and it was Channing Tatum.
5: But why follow it? Yes, why not just be None of Your Business?
7: Exactly. Why would he follow it?
6: That is like the one rule if you're going to have a burner account. Don't follow your burner account.
5: As your real name.
6: Yes.
5: See, this is why I wouldn't do it. Because I probably would have done the same thing.
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0: just a programming note. Tomorrow, Oprah Winfrey is on. She's doing something super cool and experiential at Sphere in Las Vegas that she's going to tell us about tomorrow.
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0: All right, Ruby, let's bring it in. Everybody, bring huddle up, Ruby. So Ruby has a very pertinent question. Ruby?
2: Yes. So me and my sisters were having a wing woman debate because my older sister, being the older sister, thinks that she would be a better wing woman for our younger sister than I would be. But she's been single most of her life. And, you know, I've obviously been in a relationship for years. So I was like, there's no way you are going to be better at this. Like, I definitely could be a better wing woman. I think I'm just, I'm like social. Like, I could have a conversation with anyone. And my older sister, I don't feel like she's like that. She's a little more reserved. So I feel like I just would be that. That's why I would be a better wing woman.
0: I don't know if I choose you as my wing woman.
3: Oh, that's my gosh. Crazy.
0: I don't know.
4: Wow.
0: I don't know.
4: No, why? Because if your single sibling goes and like talks to some guy, you run the risk of that guy being attracted to the sister and she's single.
0: Oh, so you're safer with Ruby because she's married?
4: Yeah, 100%.
0: Yes. So I'm safer with you and Sistany as my wing people.
4: Yes, they see a ring
0: Michaela,
4: on the finger.
0: If you were out there winging, I might. Does that work? No, not really.
4: Well, you're looking for different things.
0: Okay, understood. And once you choose this person or you wing this person for your sister, you will kind of own that connection.
4: Yes.
0: So I hope it goes well. Otherwise, it's going to be very difficult for your sis to have to let you down and the guy down. But keep us posted.
4: Yes.
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Have us on at 7:05. We'll tell you who's going to be there and give you the first...

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1: Thanks for listening to us. Tomorrow, Oprah joins us. She's taking over Sphere Vegas. We'll tell you what she's doing. Have a good one. Everything you missed on the podcast today. They say.

Fun is what you're looking for. Fun is what we shall have today on a Thursday. Some call Baby Friday. Let's go. It's Brady. Hi. Tomorrow's a big day, too. We got our Jingle Ball announcement with the Fred Show, 7:05. And then we're going to be busting out tickets all day long. So you find out who's coming.

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3: Yeah, been playing throwback jingle ball artists as we announce this year's lineup tomorrow morning with the Fred Show at 7:05. In 2018, both of these artists performed on the same jingle ball. It was a moment. Dua Lipa and Calvin Harris. 3:30 throwback is one kiss.

Mr. Know-It-All Teddy Swims is coming to Chicago tomorrow night. That'll be a fun show. United Center. I've seen him live a handful of times. He always brings it. So if you're going, have the best time. He's on now. This is Chicago's 103.5 KISS FM.

You don't want to miss the Fred Show tomorrow morning on KISS. We have your Capital One Jingle Ball lineup announcement. 7:05 will tell you who's going to be there and give you the first pair of tickets in the world. 7:30, Mary J. Blige in Vegas. Kiki and Pauline are taking you and a friend. We'll give you the keyword. 7:55, Harry Styles tickets. And, of course, all the Friday

His mantra a couple tours ago was treat people with kindness, and that is exactly what it feels like when you see Harry Styles live, and you will see him at Soldier Field. First time ever at Soldier Field for Harry. I feel maybe One Direction did that, but no, him solo, Soldier Field, sold out show. We've got more tickets coming up in just about an hour. 4:55, I'm going to give you that next keyword so you could be there with 103.5 KISS FM. 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
1: Yes, except I'm holding the phone talking to you right now.
2: All right, put that phone down. Go back to driving safe, all right?
1: Okay, thank you so much.
2: All right, bye.
1: Bye.
2: Can't have that. No. Hands-free, please. Listen to this. So the state of Illinois drivers think 85% of them think they're safe drivers. AAA disagrees. They say that 35% are safe. A little bit of a discrepancy there. Don't be crazy. Be safe. Turn us up. Have fun. But be safe. It's

everybody's wondering what it's going to sound like. Taylor Swift's new music. She's dropping 4 new songs. We're going to be playing Patient Zero all day tomorrow at the top of the hour, which is the lead single of the 4. And yeah, everybody's like, is it going to be like country, like a little twangy, like I knew you, which I'm playing now? Is it going to be more shake it off? Is it going to be, you know, what's the sound going to be? I think it's going to be dark. You know, it's called Patient Zero, but who knows? But you'll know tomorrow, every hour, all day long. 103.5 KISS FM, Chicago's number one music station.

Festival. Always a good time. Do you know there's a Chihuahua beauty pageant? Yeah, I once hosted the Chihuahua beauty pageant. Highlight of my career. They got that. They got Lucha Libre wrestling happening as well. And all the performers, including 3-6 Mafia, Ja Rule, and more. Tickets for that coming up

I think you are ready. It's ticket time. Tacos and tequila this Saturday. And listen to this lineup. Chamillionaire, Young Jock, Genuine, 36 Mafia, Ja Rule. I mean, 2000s are back, and you're going to be there, and you better bring your thirst and your hunger, because all the tequila and tacos, if you are caller number 25, let's get you in. 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

0: this?
1: Angie.
0: Angie, you are caller 25. You're going tacos and tequila. Congratulations.
1: Oh, my gosh. Thank you.
0: This is Saturday.
1: That's awesome.
0: Saturday, you got you going right. to make it? You down?
1: Yes, right, I'm ready for it.
0: I knew you were ready. You were born ready. Yeah, tacosandtequilafestival.com for all the details. You got some tickets, so go have fun with Ja Rule and some tacos.
1: Okay.
0: Yeah, and tequila, of course. And chihuahuas. They'll be there, too. Lucha Libre. It is 103.5 KISS FM. Back into it. 90 minutes of nonstop music. This is Timeless.

It is official. The Cubs are in the playoffs. They clinched a little while ago. So, yeah, playoff baseball, here we come. Starts next week, too. And from what I recall in all the years being in Chicago during playoff runs, every night's a party. Every game is a party. Wrigleyville is going to be this could be a spot, man. Hashtag Go Cubs Go. It's 103.5 Kiss FM. Oh, by the way, the White Sox could do the same thing tonight, too. Oh, say a prayer for Chicago.

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Ariana Grande to Demi Lovato, the Jonas Brothers, Backstreet Boys performed. Tomorrow we find out who's on this year's lineup. 7:05 with the Fred Show right here tomorrow morning on Kiss FM.

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There's a new dating trend couples are doing. Like, they're going on a date together. It's called the blindfold challenge. It sounds a little scandalous, but it is not. I'll tell you what that is coming up trending next in two songs. 103.5 KISS FM, Chicago.

0: Sarah, have you been on the blindfold challenge date yet?
1: No.
0: Do you know what that is?
1: No.
0: It sounds scandalous, but it is not. This is a new dating night that couples are doing where they blindfold one another and they take turns giving you like mystery foods, smells, and textures, and you have to identify them.
1: That's so weird.
0: So weird. That's going to end in an argument. That's not going to end good.
1: No.
0: Why would you put that in my... Why would you

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as of a couple hours ago, the Chicago Cubs are officially in the playoffs. They may have sweat that one out, but they're in. Big win today up on the north side. Everybody's probably still partying. PCA entered the 40-40 club, which has nothing to do with 40 ounces of beer. 40 home runs, 40 stolen bases, which apparently is very rare, so that's awesome.